0: 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Outside fire unknown situation. 3917 Davenport Avenue. Engine 12. Outside fire unknown situation. 3917 Davenport Avenue. 39th Street and West 40th Street.
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2: 27 clear.
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4: 400. West Road and Pepper, just south of the intersection. Going to be on the west side of the road at the township building.
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VLS Priority 2, Bill Patient, 1834 Buffalo Road, Building B, Apartment 5. 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

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Residential fire alarm, 2214 Warfel Avenue. 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Residential fire alarm, 2214 Warfel Avenue, between East 22nd Street and East 23rd Street.

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1: Engine 13, East 22nd Street, East 23rd Street, you're across streets. You're going for a CO alarm. Cole Streets is going off from the basement. No reported OMS.
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0: 13, copy.

Sir, let's respond. West County 116 EMS response. BLS priority 1 for fall victim 109 Honeybrook Circle. Bariatric patient. Sir, let's respond. West County 116 EMS response. BLS priority 1 for fall victim 109 Honeybrook Circle. Bariatric patient.

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2: 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Rose County 116, 109 Honeybrook Circle, Kingwood Place, and Terrifield Quarter, cross streets, 80-year-old male, all victim bariatric.
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0: Leslie Belfer's response, Echo 2 EMS response, VLS priority 1 for a call, 3203 Buffalo Road, apartment 1. Leslie Belfer's response, Echo 2 EMS response, VLS priority 1 for a call victim, 3203 Buffalo Road, apartment number 1.
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121 responding. Paramedic units at priority 1 with Sherman ambulance for an ill patient. 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

0: Like I said, first respond, West County 112, EMS, ALS 1, chest pain, 1105 Cherry Street. Lake City, West County 112, ALS 1, chest pain, 1105 Cherry Street, apartment 2.
1: 112 is responding.
0: ALS 1, 1105 Cherry Street, cross of Westlake Road to Loomis Lane, Cone Apartment 2, 40-year-old female conscious, breathing with chest pain.

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Cardiac arrest, 929 West 9th Street. Engine 11. Cardiac arrest, 929 West 9th Street, between Plum Street and Cascade Street.

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0: 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I'm counting 116, you're requesting a medic?
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0: 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County 110, medic assist to West County 116, 109, Honeybrook.
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0: 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B-list priority 1 for carbon monoxide inhalation. 638 East 9. Responding for unknown age, unknown gender. Advise if you need another unit. 2118.

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1: Tower 2 responding, Pensa South Press, MVA.
0: .109, you're responding, DLS 31 for MVA, West Ted South Press. Responding for an unknown age, unknown gender. Advise if you need another unit, possible 3 patients.
2: Tower 2, you're responding to what was first reported as a 2-vehicle MVA, now a possible 3-vehicle MVA. No injuries at this time. PD's been started.
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3: Tower 2, cop.
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0: 203, you're responding. ALS Party 1 for a hemorrhage. 44790 Smith East End Road. The patient will be in the driveway. 20 for 40, 40-year-old male. Team through Crawford.
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2: 13, copy.
0: Thirty oh six operations. 30-06. 14, John Vincent. 30-06,
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3006, you're responding. ALS Priority 1 from Eternity, 537 East 22, responding for a 35-year-old female. 3136. 3006, there will be a possible language barrier.

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1: 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And West County 110 from medic.
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1: 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One 20 responding, ALF 41 abdominal pain, 231 West 5, downstairs. Responding for a 52, 52-year-old female, 22-54.

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0: 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ALS priority 1, difficulty breathing. 2325 Cascade Street. You're responding for a 37 year old female. 190 will be your ALS.
1: Springfield first respond, West County 110, 1QRS. 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ALS priority 1, unknown medical issue. 13134 Westlake Road, stage away. Springfield County 110, 1QRS. Cranesville for the transportable EMS response. ALS priority 1, unknown medical issue. 13134 Westlake Road, stage.
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1: 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PSD is on the way stage.
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ALS 31, assisting unit 123 for difficulty breathing. 2325 Cascade Street. Responding for a 37 year old female. 2319.

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0: 617 Nash Road and Igloo Road are going to be your crosses. You're responding for a 75-year-old male, unknown problem. Stage away.
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0: Park first respond, Echo 2, EMS response, ALS priority 2, ill patient, Main Street, Iroquois Avenue, BPD.
2: One-20, responding, ALS priority 1, difficulty breathing, Swinbrook, 3805 Field Street, 206D, responding for a 78-78-year-old female, 2330.
3: 121, clear.
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0: Northbound at 110, 617 per PSP. You're good to proceed into the scene for West Lake Road.
1: 110, copy.
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0: 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Zone 28, fourth floor, room 27, smoke. You need it. You have a hydrant in the northeast corner of Poplar and West 16th Street on the 16.
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Traumatic injury with serious hemorrhage. 220 West 2nd Street. Tower 2. Traumatic injury with serious hemorrhage. 220 West 2nd Street. Between Sassafras Street and Myrtle Street.

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1: 121.
2: Tower 2 responding, 220 West 2nd, EMS response.
0: DC 121, VLS 1, traumatic injury, 220 West 2.
3: Tower 2, your crosses are Sassafras Street and Myrtle Street for an 18-year-old male with traumatic injuries, hemorrhage.
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0: MP27 EMS response, BLS priority 2, fall 4004, Pacific Avenue, Salisbury Apartments, apartment 106. 27 EMS response, BLS priority 2, fall 4004, Pacific Avenue, Salisbury Apartments, apartment 106.
1: 27.
2: 120 responding. 121.
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3: EC-121, you're responding, BLS priority 1. Traumatic injury, 220 West 2nd Street. You have a 18-year-old male. Your crosses will be south of Myrtle.

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0: Springfield, West County 112 EMS response. Bayless Priority 1 for chest pain, 5300 Nash Road, Lot 34. Springfield first response, West County 112 EMS response. ALS Priority 1 for chest pain, 5300 Nash Road, Lot 34.
1: 112 is responding.
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0: 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Also mentioned, the patient has stage 4 cancer.
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203 responding, BLS Park, Chief Psychiatric, 17010, Route 89. Stage away, responding for 45, 45-year-old female, 217.

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Overdose. 1815 H Street. Engine 12. Overdose. 1815 H Street. Between West 19th Street and West 18th Street.

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707-10644 West Main Road, Valley Village, Apple Tree Lane in Clinton. You're going to lot 169. It's going to be located on Locust Lane for a 79-year-old male.

Lethbridge, 94, MP4D, EMS response, ALS priority 1, difficulty breathing, 5040 Westridge Road, Westridge Towers, apartment 511. Westridge, 924, MP4D, EMS response, ALS priority 1, difficulty breathing, 5040 Westridge Road, Westridge Towers, apartment 511.

0: Heavy 14, Mike and Drive, Lena Carter, over your crosses. Here's Hunting Department 511 for a 68-year-old female. Oh, correction, difficulty breathing.
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Tower 2. Residential structure fire. 708 West 18th Street. Between Poplar Street and Liberty Street.

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0: Copy Tower 2. Probably Street 2 would be for your cross street. You're going to the back apartment downstairs. Caller's reporting that his outlet spark was on fire. It's currently extinguished. Also reporting a odor by the microwave on the first floor. If needed, you have two hydrants, West 18th and Poplar on the southeast corner on the 6th, and one on the southeast corner of West 18th and Liberty on the 6th as well.
1: There's a copy.

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1: 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What was the location of the apartment? It's going to be the back apartment downstairs.

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1: 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No, we've made access. We're good.
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0: When you get to post one, grab the stuff for a vent. I have a ALS vent trip out of Hammock going to Cascade Street.
1: Got it. 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
1: Yeah.
0: Copy.

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0: 927 St. Mary's at Asbury Ridge, 4855 West Ridge Road, Carlton Court and Asbury Court, employee parking lot next to Carlton. 40-year-old female seizure patient.
1: Did you say employee parking lot?
0: That's affirmative. Employee parking lot.

0: Tower 2, portable 5, go ahead and start clicking those breakers one at a time. 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
1: Copy.
0: Go ahead, hit the main.
1: Yep, that did it.

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201, you're responding. Vail is 32 for a fall. 3832 Stanley Avenue. Cross Street 338 to Pine Avenue, responding for an 83-year-old male. 609.

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0: 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Nightingale Nursing.
1: .321 responding. General fire alarm coming from zone 1. If needed, you have a 6-inch at Reed and East 28th and a 12 on the northeast corner of Ash and East 26th.
0: .321 copy.
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0: and MP14-925 EMS response, ALS 31 seizure 503 Rothland Avenue. 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
1: 14.
0: MP14 responding, ALS 31 seizure, 503 Rothland Avenue, Argyle Ave, Westlake Rotary, your cross street, 26-year-old male with a seizure. Caller said he's now had 9 seizures in a row, currently active at this time.

0: Here is Arch 923, residential smoke alarm, 5111 Rossendale Avenue. Here is Arch 923, residential alarm, 5111 Rossendale.
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0: 923 en route. 5111 Roslindale Ave, West 52 West 4 Road here across street. Coming in is Zone 15 Hall Smoke Detector. Apparently this was called the Money Alarm Company. House is supposed to be vacant. Nobody should be there, so I don't know. Nobody's going to meet you there and make entry.
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0: 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Between Sheridan Avenue and Miller Avenue.
1: Nine-23 is on scene. Single-story residential, nothing obvious. 9-23 will be assuming command investigating.
2: 9-23 on scene. Single-story residential, nothing obvious investigating.

0: 321's responding on a spill alarm. 4403 Peach, Perkins Restaurant. Possible structure fire.
1: 321, you're responding. Cross between Sheridan Avenue and Miller Avenue. Caller stated outlet sparked and now the CO alarm is going off. There were sparks and smoke.
0: 321, copy. Outlet sparking.
1: Caller states she also seen flames coming from the outlet.
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1: Go ahead, 321.
2: Cherry and Liberty are closed. We've got quite a few streets closed trying to get up. You might have to do some zigzagging around.
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C106 responding, ALS 1 for difficulty breathing. 139 West, 21. Responding for an 89-year-old female. The patient will be in the bathroom. 834.

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West 20th between Raspberry and Cascade is closed by National Fuel. West 20th between Raspberry and Cascade is closed by National Fuel.

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intentional houses east third between Newman and Rose, close by National Fuel. Raspberry Street between West 5th and West 8th, closed, or West 6th, closed by National Fuel.

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EC104, you're responding. ALS-31 for seizures, 1319 Sassafras Street. The patient will be in the back end. They're responding for an 11-year-old male seizure, 857.

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0: 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ALS Freddy 1 stroke 5227 with Bridgeport, dead end in West 54th, are your cross street. Going for a 63-year-old female with a possible stroke.
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ALS 31, Renault patient, Tulio Towers, 21 West 9, your patient will be in the lobby. You're responding for a 77-year-old male, 943.

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2: 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Bauer Avenue between West 21st and West 22nd closed by National Fuel.

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Responding for a 74-year-old male. 1024.

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0: Medic 2, rendezvous with Squad 388 and Route to St. Vincent's coming in Route 99 with a fall victim. Medic 2, rendezvous with 388 and Route to St. Vincent's on Route 99 with a fall victim.
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0: 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E-sur between Newman and Ross is now open.
1: C-102, you're responding. BOS Purdue 2 for outpatient, Mid-City Towers, 12 East 9, Department 307. You're responding for an 84-year-old female. 1042.
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ALS 31 for difficulty breathing. 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

0: Waterford, March care for ALS, EMS, ALS, priority one, difficulty breathing, Oak Haven Apartments, 231 East 6th Street, apartment 305. Waterford, manpower needed, March care for ALS, EMS, ALS, priority one, difficulty breathing, Oak Haven Apartments, 231 East 6th, number 305.
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0: Copy 147. We're meeting PSP on scene. They went for a welfare check on the male. They were difficulty breathing. Unknown age male in apartment 305 east to Chestnut or Cross Street. And we have an alert for hoarding conditions. Man, car needed.
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0: MP14 EMS response eval from MVA, BLS Priority 2, West Ridge and Asbury. MP14 BLS Priority 2, MVA eval, West Ridge Road and Asbury Road.
1: 14 response.
0: MP14 responding to BLS Priority 2, motor vehicle accident, West Ridge Road and Asbury Road. Originally came in as no injuries. MPD reporting 60-year-old man for patient eval.

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2: 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Engine 13. Motor vehicle accident, East 38th Street at Stanton Street.
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0: We're going to need a traffic signal looked at here by the electricians on the northeast corner, 38th and Stanton.
1: Copy. Electrician needed for the traffic signal, northeast corner of Stanton.

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EC-102. ALS 31 for heart problems, Lee Comet, Asbury Ridge, 4855 West Ridge Road.

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Please come at Asbury Ridge, 4855 West Ridge Road, room 1125, D Bravo. Responding for an 85-year-old female, nuance at AFib, 1246.

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DC-321. 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Commercial fire alarm, 861 East 38th Street, between Perry Street and Wayne Street.

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6: 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Crescent, additional manpower going to be needed. EMS, BLS 1, fall, lift assist, 9622 State Line.
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6: 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Manpower needed, 9622 State Line. Crescent, EMS, BLS 1, fall, 9622 State Line. Additional manpower needed.
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6: 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EMS BLS 1 fall. 9622 State Line. 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

Crescent Retap, Greenfield Assist, Crescent EMS, BLS, BLS 1 for two fall victims lift assists. 9622 State Line, Crescent Greenfield EMS, BLS 1 for two lift assists. 9622 State Line.

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1: 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All victims linked. This is cold, Sulphur Springs here, Cross Street. 617 inquiries.
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0: 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You're responding for an 84-year-old female. 1341.
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0: Yeah, Fuller.

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2: T-103, DOS priority 4 of the Erie VA.
1: 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You can cancel all others on the way. 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
5: Okay. One patient listed, working on the second one. 216, you can return.
6: 203 is almost on scene. 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

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ALS 31 for no patient, 353 East 24, downstairs apartment. You're responding for a 42-year-old female.

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0: West County 110 en route, ALS Priority 1 motor vehicle accident, 607 East Main Street, Advanced Auto Parts. Butternut Lane, School Street are your cross streets. Vehicle's supposed to be out in front of this address. We're getting multiple calls of car into a pole. We're going to move all operations to West County Fire Tech 1.
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3: 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Two cars head on with entrapment and injuries.
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1: One 106 are responding. I think that ALS Party 1 response. East 11th and Parade for a motor vehicle accident reported with head-on with entrapment. 1456.

0: 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East 11th Street at Parade Street. 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DC 321. Motor vehicle accident. East 11th Street at Parade Street.
1: 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I copy the traffic.
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2: Are you guys going to be needed there? I got an ALS part problem in Girard on Ridge Road.
0: For now, yes, sir.
2: Okay.
3: 7-0-7 responding. ALS Party 1, Chest Pain, 9294 Palmer Road. Dugan and Roll Road are your cross streets. Going for a 75-year-old male with pain in his chest.
0: Yeah, 28.
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0: Perry Highway. System or Terry, Miss Alice, Priority 1, Maternity, 182 I-79 northbound. Perry Highway, assist emerge pair, ALS 1, Maternity, 182 I-79 northbound.
1: 14.
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0: Close, squad to assist emerge care. Vehicle accident, East 11th and Parade. Cool, squad to assist emerge care. Motor vehicle accident, East 11 and Parade. 427 en route, you're on I-79 northbound at the 183. PSP's on scene with a female, water broke, maternity.
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0: 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Responding for a 73-year-old female, 1506.
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0: 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Responding for a 73-year-old female, 1506.
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3: 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Assisting emergency care is another unit on. Vehicle accident.

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Engine 13. Fall victim, 8280s 30th Street, between Wayne Street and Perry Street.

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1: 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Emergent care has a delayed response.

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0: Juan Waterford for the squad. Merge carry ALS, EMS, ALS 1, difficulty breathing, stage away from the scene. 8671 Peach. Prairie Highway, Waterford for the squad. Merge carry ALS, EMS, ALS 1, difficulty breathing. Stage away from the scene. 8671 Peach.
1: 42. Clear the refusal.
2: EC-190 operations.
0: 42. Stage away from the scene, 8671 Peach, for difficulty breathing.
2: 190. EC-190, paramedic airs at Prairie 1 with Prairie Highway. Stage away, 8671 Peach Street.
3: 687's out at Hammett.
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5: 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West Grandview Boulevard. North Zook Lane are your cross streets. Go into room 304, bed B, for a 78-year-old female having some post-op complications.
1: 19 responding.
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0: 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Stage away from the scene. 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PSP's notified. 49-year-old female, difficulty breathing. She'll be on the front porch.
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3: 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And you can show us on location.
2: 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Paramedic intercept Prairie 1 with Prairie Highway. Stage away from the scene. 8671 Peach Street. Responding for a 49-year-old female. 1526.
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0: 437 and 190. 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

0: Wing 90 to 437. Four three seven, go ahead. To avoid traffic, I'm going to take Cherry Street Extension all the way up to Robinson and then come over to you guys.
1: 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Sounds good.

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0: Copy, 548.
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1: 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Gary's Road and Christina Drive are your cross streets. We have a 60-year-old female with a possible stroke.

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0: 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It's going to be a while. 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

0: 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There's a 48-year-old male, dehydrated with a possible bowel obstruction.
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0: Highway EMS, ALS 1 for an old patient, cap plugs, 7090 Edinburgh Road. 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

0: 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EC-321. Operations on TAC 1. Residential structure fire. 511 Walnut Street. Between West 5th Street and West 6th Street.
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2: 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The caller is a neighbor, doesn't know the exact address. Outside said they're slain.
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5: 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Lee Comet, Asbury Ridge, 4855 West Ridge Road, room 1182 in neighborhood D Delta. Responding for a 78-year-old female. A new onset of AFib, 1643.
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0: 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I believe the address is going to be 515 or 513 Walnut.
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2: 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FI1.
3: 190 is responding.
4: 120, not in arrest. DC 190.
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Copy 617 at Hammett. DC-190 responding to LS-1. 247 East 6th Street. Patient trapped under a vehicle. Cross streets are going to be German and Holland. And 120 is on scene confirming not an arrest.

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4: 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I'm at 38th in Glenwood Park.
2: 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We transported 3 minutes ago. 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
0: County 28. Echo 2. Echo 2.
3: I'm not sure if you caught it, but we're at Vincent.
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0: 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You have a 13, a 13-year-old male. 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

0: 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You're going to the shelter side, first floor office. You're going to have a 66-year-old male. Cross streets will be Poplar and Cherry.
1: County, can you tap for a second tap for an EMT driver, Brookside?
0: 10-4. 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EMS ALS 1, fall victim 4201, Cumberland. 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
4: 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Fuel spill and sewer drain. 2339 East 26th Street. Engine 13. Fuel spill and sewer drain. 2339 East 26th Street. Between McClelland Avenue and Harrison Street.
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1: 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Community shelter, 652 West 17th. You have a 32-year-old male. Your cross streets are going to be Poplar and Cherry.
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0: Here to the dock. 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
0: 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Hey, that was probably one for a stroke. 2314 South Lafresh Street.

0: MP-14-925 EMS response, ALS 41 seizure, 503 Roslyn Avenue. MP-14-925 EMS response, ALS 41 seizure, 503 Roslyn.
1: 14's response. Dispatch, command is going to be terminated at 515 Walnut. 321 is returning to dispatch. Fire marshals remain on the scene.
2: Copy, command terminated. 321 clear, fire marshals remaining.
0: MP-14 en route, ALS 41 seizure, 503 Roslyn Avenue, Argyle Ave and Westlake Road near Cross Street. 26-year-old male having a seizure.
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2: 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You're going to have a 97-year-old male.
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0: 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Westridge, 924, 927, ALS 1, chest pain, 3209 West 39th.
1: Going to show 27 clear of Hammett and going to Greenfield.
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0: I got 27 responding up to Greenfield Healthcare, room 1148, correction, 114B, 114B. There's 27, that's going to be for a 83-year-old male. Bad laps.
1: Okay, that's going to be 28 responding.
0: Okay, 28.

0: 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Okay, 27, 28's going to handle it, Greenfield.
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0: Let's 384 come in. Go ahead. You picked up the eyeball, correct?
1: 3014 to Vincent.
0: That's correct. Where is he?

0: all area monitors. National Weather Service has issued a severe thunderstorm watch for our area effective until 1 a.m. Friday. National Weather Service issued a severe thunderstorm watch until 1 a.m. All area monitors. National Weather Service has issued a severe thunderstorm watch for our area effective until 1 a.m. Friday. National Weather Service issued a severe thunderstorm watch until 1 a.m. All area monitors. National Weather Service has issued a severe thunderstorm watch for our area effective until 1 a.m. Friday. National Weather Service issued a severe thunderstorm watch until 1 a.m. All area monitors. National Weather Service has issued a severe thunderstorm watch for our area effective until 1 a.m. Friday. National Weather Service issued a severe thunderstorm watch until 1 a.m. All area monitors. National Weather Service has issued a severe thunderstorm watch for our area effective until 1 a.m. Friday. National Weather Service issued a severe thunderstorm watch until 1 a.m.
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DC-120, you're responding to BLS Priority 2 for an unconscious 4415 Ellsworth Avenue. You have a 03, three-month-old male. Your cross streets are going to be West Grandview Boulevard and West 42nd Street.

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2: East Columbus Avenue, Air Cross Streets, 103, you're going for an 86-year-old female, headache.
1: DC-122, you're responding BLS priority 2 for no patient. Columbus Apartment 655 West 16, in the parking lot. You're going to have a 50-year-old female. Cross streets will be Poplar and Cherry.
3: 203 is responding.
1: 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You're responding for an 86-year-old female. Near cross streets are going to be West Columbus and Oakley Avenue.
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0: 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Have a good night.
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0: 3 County 3 responding.
1: ALS 1, Eden Lake Apartments, 100 Walker Drive. Patient will be in the parking lot. 65-year-old female. Possible seizures. Altered LSD.

0: 29 South Main Street, apartment 107, calling for an unknown age, unknown gender. 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
1: Okay, operations, is that EMT coming down?
0: Negative, ma'am. We're going to hold him so that as soon as that other unit goes in service, we can do as we planned on.
1: Okay.
0: Unless you want him.
2: 3 County 3 DFC. That's
1: okay.
0: Posse. Okay, we'll hold him.
2: County 4127, you can pick up the mic.
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1: Western Ridge, 924, MP27, EMS response, ALS Pretty Well for Chest Pain, 3904 McCree Road. Western Ridge, 924, MP27, EMS response, ALS Pretty Well for Chest Pain, 3904 McCree Road.
2: I'm on 22, plus 1.
1: 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MP27, 3904 McCree Road, Woodcrest Court, almost 38th Street, Cross Streets, go for a 74-year-old female, chest pain.
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0: 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FD14, EMS response, BLS granted to ill patient, 2936 Hobbs Avenue.
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0: EC-143, ALS Party 1, Furfall, 1052 West 22.
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0: 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You're going to have a 5252 year old female. Your cross streets are going to be Raspberry and Cascade.
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